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11: I'm meteorologist Paul Trombley with First Warning Weather. Chance for storms tonight. Otherwise, cloudy skies expected. Lows level off around 67. Cloudy skies expected again tomorrow. Thunderstorms likely. Daytime highs approaching 71. Cloudy skies tomorrow night. Lows level off around 56. And that's your First Warning Weather from the Withers Weather Center on the Heartland's Hit Music Station. 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

0: 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And scientists have discovered radio waves coming from a planet 63 light years from Earth. 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
11: I'm meteorologist Paul Trombley with First Warning Weather. Chance for storms tonight, otherwise cloudy skies expected. Lows level off around 67. Cloudy skies expected again tomorrow. Thunderstorms likely. Daytime highs approaching 71. Cloudy skies tomorrow night. Lows level off around 56. And that's your First Warning Weather from the Withers Weather Center on the Heartland's Hit Music Station.
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0: 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Oh, no problem. We'll take it, said Sketchy Pete's Roach Coach and Foot Massage.
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8: I'm meteorologist Paul Trombley with first warning weather. Chance for storms tonight. Otherwise, cloudy skies expected. Lows level off around 67. Cloudy skies expected again tomorrow. Thunderstorms likely. Daytime highs approaching 71. Cloudy skies tomorrow night. Lows level off around 56. And that's your first warning weather from the Withers Weather Center on the Heartland's hit music station. 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
6: I'm meteorologist Paul Trombley with first warning weather. Thunderstorms likely overnight, otherwise cloudy skies expected. Lows dip down to about 67. Overcast skies again Friday. Storms likely. Daytime highs approaching 71. Cloudy Friday night. Lows dip down to about 56. And that's your first warning weather from the Withers Weather Center on the Heartland's hit music station. 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
6: I'm meteorologist Paul Trombley with first warning weather. Lows dip down to about 69 overnight under overcast skies with rain showers likely. Rain showers likely Friday. Daytime highs approaching 71. Cloudy skies. Cloudy Friday night. Lows level off around 55. And that's your first warning weather from the Withers Weather Center on the Heartland's hit music station. 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

She'll be all right. 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She will save herself this time. And in fact, tonight, she did confirm. 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
3: Hello, hello, hello. Hello. Welcome to the show. And what a show is it going to be? Wait a minute. Or what a show is it? What a show it is going to be. Because, I mean, you can tell already, so polished today.
4: Yeah. We need to start texting each other, like coordinating outfits, because this isn't going to work for me, Teach.
3: Yeah. Lindsay and I are wearing the exact same color today. Yeah. I mean, it looks like it. It was made from the same roll of fabric. I mean, it's that close.
4: Yeah. But Riggins always wears a neutral color, so it really does look like we planned ours.
5: I don't know if I have anything red. I don't think I own a single thing that's red on top.
4: Well, for the best, because then we'd be three.
3: Yeah. Well, when we go to the first break, I will change. And if you're wondering what difference it makes, because we're on the video as well as audio, so you can see that on YouTube. If you honestly, go look us up.
4: Honestly, I should change. It's way easier for me to just take this hoodie off and put a different one on.
3: How is that easier than me going in?
4: Because you have a hat that matches the shirt.
3: Okay. Yeah. And a cup. And my mug matches. Yeah. It's red, too.
4: You coordinated the whole day.
3: Mm-hmm.
5: That sounds like something Lindsay would do, though, like to have the matching coffee mug with the outfit. Yeah.
4: And pants. And yeah.
3: Mine was an accident. You know, my wife always says, you don't have to be so matchy-matchy. That was an accident. And it's a different, like just the slightest different shade of red.
4: Yeah. So,
3: there's that.
5: Yeah.
4: There's that.
3: Mm-hmm.
4: Well, I do have matching pants to this, but it doesn't matter because our pants don't show. So I'm just going to go pop on another hoodie.
3: Okay. Well, good. Yeah. And I mean, I don't mind, but it looks weird on the camera a little bit, I think.
4: I mean, it's a little
3: mm-hmm.
4: like, who do I look at? Who do I look at?
3: Yeah.
4: Obviously, it's me, so I'm going to wear something obnoxious.
3: Obviously, it's you they're looking at.
4: Yeah, obviously.
5: Yeah, you look like you're starting a gang or something.
3: Yeah. Why are we even on screen, Riggins? I mean, if this is all people are looking at right there.
5: It's true.
4: Part of the Bloods right here.
3: Oh, don't say that.
4: I know. I actually realized that is a real one, right?
3: Of course, yeah.
4: Okay.
3: Yeah, one of the main two.
4: Got it. Because I know the Crips, they're blue, right?
3: Right.
4: Got it.
5: Double down on, let's call out all the people that could do us harm.
3: Yeah, you want to go ahead and insult MS-13 while you're at it?
4: Actually, yes.
3: How about the Hells Angels and Outlaws? Why don't you get them going?
4: Well, now, them's is bad business.
5: So I get nervous, like, when people start making fun of the Gotti family. You know, they had that reality show. I'm like, I'm not going to say anything sideways. I know they were on reality TV, but that's still a family that I'm not really trying to dabble with, you know?
4: You're like, the Gotti show? Loved it. Oh, my God. Yeah. Best show ever.
5: I'm not messing with them.
3: Yeah, I mean, I don't know what those critics were saying.
4: Yeah.
3: That's weird.
4: 5 stars. It's
3: great. More hair products, actually, is what I would think.
5: Bring it on.
3: Yeah.
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17: I'm meteorologist Paul Trombley with first warning weather. Rain showers likely today. Otherwise, cloudy skies expected. Daytime highs approaching 71. Cloudy skies expected again tonight. Lows dip down to about 55. High temperatures reach up to 74 tomorrow. Sunshine mixed with clouds at times. And that's your first warning weather from the Withers Weather Center on the Heartland.

0: 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The TJ and Riggins Show with Lindsay. Your day sounds a lot better with us in it.
1: Yes. Yes, people. So did either of you, Riggins or Lindsay, did you do anything interesting since we last spoke yesterday morning?
2: Oh, I was like 3 minutes ago. Let me think.
1: Y'all are so boring.
3: I was waiting at Lindsay. It was like, wait a minute.
2: I've done so much since I've seen you guys, but nothing that fun.
1: Nothing interesting?
2: No.
1: No.
2: Lots of homework, lots of run into dance and church, and just a lot.
1: Lindsay goes to dance church.
2: We dance at church, actually. As they frowned upon, I think.
1: You think?
2: Yeah, well.
1: Is it a Baptist church?
2: Yeah, but they're New Age, you know.
1: Oh.
2: The Baptists are more lenient these days.
1: Mm-hmm.
2: Because when I was coming through, you know, as a wee tot, dancing was kind of like, eh. But by the time I was a senior in high school, they wanted our dance troupe or whatever to come dance at church.
1: Yeah.
2: It was like, oh, what?
1: Mm-hmm. You
3: know? Scandal.
1: Like a Footloose situation going on there.
2: Yes. Yes.
1: But that's always great when religions start getting more lenient.
2: Yeah. I'm going to let it slide. Yeah, because, it's not devil worshiping, so.
1: Well, it's funny, though, that they wait until the dances get to be the most vulgar in history.
2: Yeah.
1: And start allowing it. You know, if they would have gotten a little more lenient with it back, you know, I don't know, in the 40s, would have been a lot better than all that twerking and everything going on at church.
2: Shagging is better than twerking, yeah.
3: They're not twerking up there, are they?
2: No.
1: That's all the modern dance is. That's true. It's twerking.
3: It is a lot of twerking. There used to be dances like everybody would learn and you know, whatever they were hot at the moment, but now everything's just twerking.
2: Yeah. All those TikTok dances.
1: Mm-hmm. Yeah, and the dancing has moved outside now, you know, like on top of police cars, things like that. Oh, God. They don't dance in clubs anymore, I don't think.
3: Oh, tragic.
1: I think it's just always out in the middle of the road, on top of police cars and fire trucks and things like that.
2: I mean, you haven't lived till you've twerked in six-inch heels on a club dance floor, you know what I'm saying? You just haven't lived.
3: Were you twerking in college?
2: We didn't call it that, and we surely didn't do the moves they're doing now.
1: Yeah.
2: But, were we shaking our booty? Absolutely.
1: Mm-hmm.
2: Nice little booty tune. You know, we used to call them booty tunes.
1: Booty tune.
3: Put on some booty tunes.
2: Put on some booty tunes. Like we'd say it joking, but actually it's kind of cute.
1: Yeah, it is. That's awesome.
2: Yeah.
1: Do people go to clubs, though? I know I've asked this. I ask this all the time. Are there dance clubs in, like, say, in Charlotte? We live in a pretty big city. Are there dance clubs that people go to?
2: So, no. But word on the street, a new one is opening. I think we talked
1: about
2: it. That's right.
1: We did. We did. We talked about that.
2: Yeah.
1: Yeah. They're bringing back the club.
2: Yeah.
1: The club.
2: So we joke in our little friend group, maybe they'll close at 9:30. Maybe it'll be like a daytime, like millennial club. We go to bed early.
1: That'd be awesome.
0: The perfect start to the day. 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
6: I'm meteorologist Paul Trombley with First Warning Weather. Rain showers likely today. Otherwise, cloudy skies expected. Daytime highs approaching 71. Cloudy skies expected again tonight. Lows dip down to about 55. High temperatures reach up to 74 tomorrow. Sunshine mixed with clouds at times. And that's your First Warning Weather from the Withers Weather Center on the Heartland's hit music station. 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
2: Hey. All right. It's Friday, baby. It's Friday.
3: Ooh, I'm feeling good. It's Friday. Don't adjust your computer screen or your phone screen. Lindsay is actually wearing a different outfit. She has changed mid-show because she and TJ were matching, and it was a whole conversation during the commercial break. Which one of us is going to go change? Is it going to be you? Is it going to be me? And it turns out it was Lindsay.
4: It got tense. Yeah. I'll do it.
3: Lindsay said, you got a matching hat. It'll be easier for me. So it was like a whole thing.
4: And a cup.
3: Yeah. Well, they put out a list of the hottest Halloween costumes for 2026. We established the other day, TJ's not doing the costume. He's well out of costume age. But Lindsay said she might be interested in wearing a costume. She's unsure. I got a feeling she was just teasing us because she wants to make it a secret and reveal it on Instagram. I got a feeling she's got something up her sleeve.
4: I mean, I wish that was the case. I'm lost without my family. You know, I normally do a family costume. Mm-hmm. And now that they've all got their own things, I say all, there's three of them, I'm left alone. I'm a little hurt by it, to be honest.
2: So even your husband has picked out a costume that's just for him and not to be part of your deal?
4: You know what I think he did? I think he purposely picked something so I didn't come and say, let's do a family costume.
2: So he can say, I've already figured out what I'm going to be.
4: I think he's sabotaging the whole thing. Mm. I'll tell you what sprung from this, though. We went to the Panthers-Bears game when the Bears played Panthers. And five people said, hey, you look like the Bears coach, whoever that is. Mm-hmm. And he took that deep in his soul. And he's like, I got to be the Bears coach, whatever, for Halloween.
3: Okay. I mean, that's a pretty obscure. It's not Mike Ditka, I'm assuming. So yeah. that's a pretty obscure costume if it's not Mike Ditka.
4: All he's wearing is bear stuff. But I saw a picture of him. I forgot his name. He does resemble him. So I see what he's doing there. But.
2: Yeah, I'm going to go as Andy Reid.
3: I know what he looks like.
2: Yeah. All I need to do is put on a fake mustache.
4: Yeah.
2: He's a great big fat fella.
3: Oh. Yeah.
2: Like me.
3: Yeah, he would be a good costume now that I think about it. Or Bill Belichick. I think people would know that. Like if you wore the cutoff hoodie and you had nipple rings, allegedly.
2: Oh, wow. And then I could go to a Halloween costume contest with my daughter.
3: Yeah.
2: And she could play his girlfriend.
3: It's a great idea.
4: Yeah. Oh, my God.
2: I'd be Belichick and then Lainey would be Jordan or whatever her name is.
4: Oh, my God. That would be great.
3: That's a great costume. Or the former head coach of the Miami Dolphins, that little squirrely guy, the little tiny guy, that real skinny guy. Yeah. I feel like he has a recognizable look. Mm-hmm. So all those are good options. But they said the top Halloween costume for 2026, no surprise, it's going to be Dolly Parton.
2: Yeah.
4: I should be her because I love Dolly.
3: Well, you kind of are her. You got the fake hair, the fake boobs, a lot of makeup.
4: Wait a second.
3: Wait a minute.
4: Wait a second. Not all that's fake. Well, almost.
3: That was a little harsh. I could have softened that up a little bit.
2: You grew up in the hills. I mean.
4: Yeah, kind of. The streets of Concord.
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15: Missouri Senator Josh Hawley is calling for tougher penalties when artificial intelligence causes serious harm. His proposal would allow civil lawsuits and criminal charges in some cases involving reckless use of AI. Hawley says current law has not kept pace with the technology. Missouri and federal investigators are using a new deck of playing cards to generate leads in unsolved crimes. Each card features information about a cold case or missing person. Officials say similar programs in other states have helped revive investigations. Missouri can continue using a federal database to review voter eligibility. Secretary of State Denny Hoskins has notified about 1,000 registered voters who were flagged as potential non-citizens. The U.S. Supreme Court recently allowed states to continue using the system. That's your local headlines. 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
18: I'm meteorologist Paul Trombley with First Warning Weather. Rain showers likely today. Otherwise, cloudy skies expected. Daytime highs approaching 71. Cloudy skies expected again tonight. Lows dip down to about 55. High temperatures reach up to 74 tomorrow. Sunshine mixed with clouds at times. And that's your First Warning Weather from the Withers Weather Center on the Heartland's hit music station.
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1: All right. Today being the Halloween, being in October, we've gotten into October here. Regan's just talking about costumes. The only costume I've ever worn as an adult for Halloween was a pop culture costume. I was Borat one time. When Borat's first movie was out. They say that Freaky Nikki from Obsession is another big one. Mm. People are going to be doing that movie. No.
2: Oh.
1: And I think this one, this is going to take some splaining to people, I think. And when you have to splain your costume too much, then it's not really, a good pop culture costume. But the bushes from Bad Bunny's Super Bowl halftime show back in January, February, whenever that was.
3: Yeah.
1: I think that's a little bit gone.
3: Yeah, I think it's not close enough for people to be like, oh, yeah, you're the bushes from the Super Bowl halftime show.
1: Right.
2: I don't even know what does that mean?
1: Well, during Bad Bunny's halftime show, there were people dressed up as bushes that were dancing and.
2: Oh.
1: Yeah.
2: I didn't watch that halftime show.
1: I didn't. I just saw the highlights of it.
2: Yeah.
1: Let's see. The doctors from the show The Pit.
3: Okay. Yeah. Another bizarre one.
1: Uh huh.
2: Yeah.
1: Huntrix or whatever from K-pop Demon Hunters.
2: That's a child cut. That's what Delilah's being.
1: Yeah. Well, there's also some women going to be that, I guess. Pitbull, Sabrina Carpenter. What kind of Michael Jackson? That'd be another one.
2: That's a always costume, I feel like.
3: If you know what, it's tough to do Michael Jackson because there's so many great Michael Jackson imitators out there that really do look like him. If you don't have that costume spot on, it looks terrible.
2: Yeah.
1: Yeah. And it's also, that's one of the cross race things that white people are safe to do, I think.
3: You think?
1: Yeah, because you don't have to, you don't have to use any makeup or anything like that to change the tone of your skin, which tends to get frowned upon.
2: Yeah.
1: If white people darken their skin.
2: Yeah.
1: But other ways of different races, whitening their skin is not ever frowned upon. I mean, what I'm saying, you can do white face.
2: Yeah. Go do some white face.
1: Them damn mimes do it all the time.
3: It's true.
2: Yeah.
1: Y'all ever seen a mime in the wild?
2: I don't like mimes. They're scary, and I have.
1: I don't either, and I've been in a lot of big cities because when I grew up, I thought that's where they were. They're in the big cities.
3: Mimes.
2: Yeah.
3: I don't Richard Boy, you don't want to go to that big city. They got mimes and crime and all kinds of stuff.
2: Mimes and crime.
1: Yeah, clowns that won't even talk to you.
3: That's great.
2: Why is he not talking, Mama?
3: I thought that's where the mimes were in the big city.
1: To see a mime in a small town.
3: No.
2: That's true. That'd be real scary. That should be a movie, Mime in a Small Town.
1: It's like the most impoverished person in the town. I just can't find work. No jobs around here for me.
0: Don't go anywhere. We'll find you. We've got more of the TJ and Regan Show with Lindsay coming up next.
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0: 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The TJ and Reagan Show with Lindsay. Your day sounds a lot better with us in it.
1: All right. We are just 1 hour away from Reagan's Weekend Review. Funny little song. That funny little song.
2: That's right. I'm excited.
1: Lindsay, what do you think your biggest, your best talent is, other than dancing?
3: You just took my talent. let me think.
1: Or if you're somebody say that, what are you closest to being an expert in?
3: Ooh. Okay. Doing hair.
1: Doing hair?
3: Yeah.
1: Not fashion in general?
3: Mm-mm.
1: Okay.
3: I think doing hair.
1: Do you consider yourself to be pretty good in the way of style all the way around?
3: Yeah.
1: Knowledge of style?
3: Mm-hmm.
1: Okay. Well, this influencer was going around asking Gen Z women, girls, about style and everything. And this is what they had to say. Listen.
4: What generation has the worst style?
5: Ooh. Millennials.
6: Yeah, 100%.
4: Why do you say that?
1: Millennials have the worst style.
3: They always say that.
1: That's what they're saying.
3: I think that's really rude because they do.
1: Okay, let's see. We'll start it over and play the whole thing here.
4: What generation has the worst style?
6: Ooh. Millennials.
5: Yeah, 100%.
4: Why do you say that?
6: Because they try being better than Gen Z. But I think they're jealous that some of us have more style, and they're trying to create something of their own that they don't have.
4: What are some examples of something that they're trying to create?
6: A mindset, a sense of style, anything.
1: Ooh.
3: Here's the thing. They only wear sweatpants and sweatshirts or crop tops and sweatpants. That's all they wear. That is not style. That's one style that you're wearing, and it screams loungewear. You wear it to church, you wear it to school, you wear it to lounge, you wear it for everything.
1: Mm-hmm.
3: That's not style. So don't hate on millennials for actually getting up, getting dressed in a nice outfit.
1: Mm-hmm.
3: You know?
1: Yeah. Absolutely. Now, I would think that that being fashionable and being in style would also be, you know, if you were to learn to enunciate, I think that would increase your sense of style and overall appearance and to the world, you know.
3: Yeah. So true.
1: How you present yourself to the world, including the one asking the questions.
2: Yeah.
1: You know, a little enunciation, you know, a little bit clearer would work. Listen to me. Would you have known what this question was had I not translated for you what she said?
4: What generation has the worst style?
6: Ooh, millennials.
1: What has the worst style?
3: It's like she's out of breath.
1: What's the worst style? And then the ears.
4: What generation has the worst style?
6: Ooh, millennials. Hello. Yeah, 100%.
4: Why do you say that?
6: Because they try being better than Gen Z. I think they're jealous.
1: I try being better than Gen Z. Because I don't have any emotions. I don't know. It's like, I had like a purpose of style. I try to kind of style. But there's a lot of style. Well, I know. Well, it was our style. Yeah, it was a style. Oh.
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20: I'm meteorologist Paul Trombley with first warning weather. Rain showers likely today. Otherwise, cloudy skies expected. Daytime highs approaching 71. Cloudy skies expected again tonight. Lows dip down to about 55. High temperatures reach up to 74 tomorrow. Sunshine mixed with clouds at times. And that's your first warning weather from the Withers Weather Center on the Heartland.

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2: Okay. So here's the thing, and I find this very interesting as a, as an observer of the culture. Some people would call me a cultural observer. Actually, I am a societal profiler is what I am. So I've noticed that, okay, so the what we were just talking about with the Gen Z girls not liking millennial women's style. They were making fun of it. Okay. But I think that it's a pattern of various generations to, as we've talked about so many times, to mock the generation right above you, but the generation above them, you're okay with. So I think I see in millennials, and now even when you're talking about style, and in Gen Z, when you're talking about style, they don't like millennials, but I think they like Gen X, what Gen X style was. My daughter is a Gen Z.

0: and she loves going through Jody's old clothes. And like the other day, she posted a picture of, you know, on her social media talking about wearing her mom's pants.
1: Hmm.
0: So maybe that's what it is. Maybe it's just the style that was just out, meaning millennials. Now Gen Z is the style.
2: Yeah.
0: But if you go back another generation, it's nostalgic or it's back.
1: Yeah.
0: Right. You know what I'm saying?
1: Yeah.
0: Like in my generation, of, you know, the '80s, we wouldn't have done anything that they had done in the '70s. Maybe go back to the '60s or fifties or something. But most of the '60s and seventies, you could kind of tie together as far as fashion, like
2: yeah.
0: mid '60s all the way to like 1980.
1: Mm-hmm.
0: It was all trash, just dirty hippie looking trash. Yeah.
2: Yeah.
0: Gross.
2: Yeah.
0: But bell bottoms did come back in the '90s.
2: That's right.
0: So you see, so in the '90s, they didn't want any 80s stuff. That's what got made fun of, the big hair and the, you know, the leather jackets and the, you know, that kind of thing.
1: Yeah.
0: The members only jackets and stuff.
1: Sure. Yeah.
0: So I think that's what happens.
1: Yeah.
0: So they're just hating on you, Lindsay, because you're the closest.
2: Yeah. And I'll take it, you know, but it's fashion is something that I don't like to be mocked at when you're dressing like you're dressing. You know what I'm saying? Mm-hmm. If you were stellar, top notch, okay, I get it. You know, you've got some style, but you don't.
0: So you would think, though, Riggins, if somebody is going to clean out their closet and give you clothes that they are not wearing anymore, Lindsay would be one that, if you're a woman or a girl, you would want to be the recipient of that, right?
1: Of course.
0: As much as she spends on clothes and all of that.
1: Absolutely.
0: Didn't you try to give some of your old clothes to a young person and she said, I don't think so.
2: A month ago, I took them to Kyle's niece. She was headed to college. I said, here's some clothes I was going to give away. Do you want any of them? She goes through them. I think I'm good. I was like, you're good. Are you good? I mean, I love her to death, but they wear sweats nonstop. And she said, I kind of like these boots. I was like, they're yours, but what you going to wear them with, sister? Like, what you going to wear them with, your sweatpants? I mean, you know.
1: I'm good.
2: I'm good.
0: Actually, I'm good. Thank you, but no.
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13: I'm meteorologist Paul Trombley with first warning weather. Rain showers likely today. Otherwise, cloudy skies expected. Daytime highs approaching 71. Cloudy skies expected again tonight. Lows dip down to about 55. High temperatures reach up to 74 tomorrow. Sunshine mixed with clouds at times. And that's your first warning weather from the Withers Weather Center on the Heartland's hit music station. 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

said, I got drive, I don't need a car. Money really all that we fiending for. I'm doing things they ain't seen before. 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I'm a demon lord. Fall off what? I ain't seen the horse. 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
2: With a mad Lindsay now.
3: I'm mad.
2: Millennials making fun of her style.
3: Yeah. That infuriates me. I could go on all show about that. I won't, but.
4: She is stewing, this guy is. Absolutely stewing.
3: Because I know what I'm doing.
4: See, it took a couple minutes, but you know you could get her fired up when you say Gen Z doesn't like her style. She took the bait eventually.
3: I get fired up every time we talk about Gen Z not liking something we do.
4: And in defense of millennials, I know a lot of Gen Zers are into Abercrombie and Fitch now and Hollister and stuff like that. Who do you think was wearing that stuff when it was hot? Come on.
3: Who do you think was working at the stores when it just opened? Us. Yeah,
4: exactly. Us. Us. Me and you and all of us. We were all there.
3: Yes.
4: If you missed any part of that conversation, make sure you listen to the podcast. That was a doozy. Gen Z making fun of millennials just out here. Well, Jim Carrey is in the news. He has just gotten married in a private ceremony this week. He is 64 now. I did not realize Jim Carrey was that old. 64 years old, and he married a woman that is 32, so exactly half his age.
3: Good for him or no? Weird? I don't know.
2: Yeah, it's weird.
4: They said they've been together for a long time, but again, half he's got to be a difficult person to be in a relationship with. I just picture him being so over the top, being Jim Carrey all the time. That's a lot.
2: Yeah. See, I don't. I picture him being temperamental and weird.
4: Yeah.
2: You know, not silly and funny very often.
3: Now, does he have children?
4: I think he's got one kid. This is his third marriage, and I think he's got a kid from a previous marriage.
3: Anytime you're dating someone or married someone that is equivalent to your child's age, it's always an issue.
4: It's a little
3: weird.
4: Yeah, I get that. But I think TJ hit it on the head. I think that is maybe all an act. Like what we see on television on red carpets probably isn't the Jim Carrey you get behind the scenes. That's probably accurate.
3: Yeah.
2: Yeah, I put him, excuse me, in the same category of like a same type of performer as Robin Williams.
4: Yeah.
2: And then he was a tortured soul, you know.
4: Obviously.
2: So.
4: Yeah. Well, speaking of, you know, eccentric characters, Tom Cruise is back in the news. His new movie is out today. It's called Digger. And they said it cost $180 million to make this movie. And initial box office projections say it's only going to make about $15 million in the opening weekend. So they're already calling it a box office bomb.
3: You don't say.
4: I mean,
2: it's defense now. In their defense, the movie does look terrible. So that's the only reason it's not, you know, going to make a lot of money, I don't think, is because it looks awful.
3: Yeah.
4: It does.
3: We warned you.
4: Yeah. TJ said he saw the trailer and he saw the trailer a couple times on television and in a movie theater, and he still didn't know what the movie was about. Now, that's not a good sign if you watch a long trailer and still don't know what the heck the movie is about. So.
2: Yeah. And if the movie is so. If it shows off all of the extreme editing skills that the people in the production room had, then it's not going to be good.
3: Is the idea not to spoil the best parts, or is the idea to keep you on a hanger so you go watch it?
2: I think the idea is to be too cool for the room, and you don't have to tell them what it's about. You just show them these flashes, and it's so makes them so curious they're going to go see it.
3: Mm. I'm on the edge of my seat.
4: Somebody's looking for advice from TJ. We'll get to it coming up next.
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18: Missouri and federal investigators are using a new deck of playing cards to generate leads in unsolved crimes. Each card features information about a cold case or missing person. Officials say similar programs in other states have helped revive investigations. Missouri can continue using a federal database to review voter eligibility. Secretary of State Denny Hoskins has notified about 1,000 registered voters who were flagged as potential non-citizens. The U.S. Supreme Court recently allowed states to continue using the system. Missouri Senator Josh Hawley is calling for tougher penalties when artificial intelligence causes serious harm. His proposal would allow civil lawsuits and criminal charges in some cases involving reckless use of AI. Hawley says current law has not kept pace with the technology. That's your local headlines. 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
21: I'm meteorologist Paul Trombley with first warning weather. Rain showers likely today. Otherwise, cloudy skies expected. Daytime highs approaching 71. Cloudy skies expected again tonight. Lows dip down to about 55. High temperatures reach up to 74 tomorrow. Sunshine mixed with clouds at times. And that's your first warning weather from the Withers Weather Center on the Heartland's hit music station.
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2: Yes. Oh, just having fun on a Friday. That's all we're doing. Just having some fun.
3: We're checking the mailbag right now. I'm so glad people don't ask me for advice because I can't give great advice, but TJ does. So we got this message, and I think it's great, and I think it says a lot about your character, TJ. This says, hey, TJ, I've been thinking about how I can bring a little more romance into my marriage. I remember you talking about how your wife, she calls her Judy, but I'm pretty sure she means Judy.
2: Well, yeah, I call her Judy a lot of times as a joke. So maybe that's where she caught that.
3: Maybe. So I remember you talking about how your wife, Judy, once prepared a pot of coffee for you. So it would be ready for you when you got up in the morning. And you said how much that little gesture meant to you. And honestly, that has stuck with me. It made me realize that sometimes it doesn't always take some huge romantic gesture. It can be something simple that says, I was thinking about you. So I was hoping you could help me. What are some little things that a wife can do for her husband that really make him feel loved and appreciated? Instead of waiting, I don't want to wait around for my husband to introduce more romance into our marriage. I just want to show him I love him a little more. And I was hoping you could help me. So she said, sending you all my love all the way from Tamarack, Florida, and her name is Carrie.
2: Okay.
3: Thought that was a rather nice message. So
2: sure,
3: she's looking to show a little more love and affection to her husband, and she thinks you're the guy to help her.
2: Well, first of all, I think that it is already great that she's even, you know, expressing that she wants to make him feel loved.
3: Yeah.
2: The thing is that it. Here's what a husband wants. He wants you to find him desirable. He wants you to respect him, and he wants you to know that he is your protector. Mm. He loves that, because men are so simple. Because you're the person that he wants to impress more than anybody else in the world. So if you are impressed with him, and don't be scared to say that you respect him. You know, feminism has gotten into the minds of all women in certain aspects to make it seem like it's weak to let your husband know you respect him. But if you would do those three things, make him understand you desire him, you respect him, and you look at him as your protector, he would walk through a forest fire in the middle of the night with gasoline underwear on to get you ice cream if you want it.
3: Yeah.
2: That's what motivates a man, is knowing that his wife appreciates him and all of that. And you know, let him play golf on the weekends.
4: Oh, God. I was going to say, you know what motivates me? Ice cream. So
2: no, I just say that because Lindsay says that her husband's not allowed to play golf on the weekends.
4: Well,
3: she did say that.
4: Some might word it that way. And yes, that would be true.
2: Yeah. Some would be you.
4: Yeah.
3: You literally said that. What do you mean some would say that?
4: Yeah. I mean, some might use it harshly. Heavily influence. I don't know what you want to say.
3: Well. Did you at least put on your listening ears for that little segment, Lindsay? Did you take in anything TJ was saying?
4: What did we talk about?
2: you know why, Riggins? Because what? Carrie in Florida actually wants her husband to feel better. Lindsay didn't care.
4: All I'm hearing is bah, bah, bah. See?
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2: Okay. We are about to fast track this weekend. Actually, we're going to manifest the weekend with great vibes out of Riggins' funny little song about what went on behind the scenes of the show and in the popular culture called Riggins' Week in Review.
3: And this is my song. It's called The Week in Review. It's a week's worth of shows summarized for you. No special effects and no auto-tune. Just me and my guitar performing for you. Spooky season is here. We're not immune to any degree, because TJ told us how he jolted awake in his CPAP, which sounds pretty scary to me.
2: No.
3: I think you undersold that. That would have been terrifying. I jolted myself awake. You're like, oh, God.
4: Am I breathing?
3: So terrifying. You know, I've always wanted to open my own haunted house. I think that would be really neat. But instead of chainsaws and monsters, it's just pictures of Lindsay's feet. It's all over the place.
4: Ew.
3: Gross. I'm terrified. This is so scary. You know, I've got scary things as well with this nasty pimple I'm displaying. I mean, it's not as scary as Lindsay's feet, but I think you get what I'm saying. And this is my song. It's called The Week in Review. It's a week's worth of shows summarized for you. No special effects and no auto-tune. Just me and my guitar performing for you. Today is National Body Language Day. This national holiday made the cut. If my body had a language, it would sound like Jabba the Hutt. You know, because I'm fat.
2: I get it.
3: Yeah. Lindsay's like, who's that? You know, it's also National Smarties Day, which wouldn't be one of my picks, but it's a fantastic little candy if you're Jody or 106. She loves those Smarties. Yeah.
2: I like a good Smartie.
3: That's true. You like them too.
2: Mm-hmm.
3: Got to fight over them in that house. But you know, Jody's funny like that. And just between me and you, she doesn't know why she's funny. Like when she pronounces Roku as Raku. And this is my song. It's called The Week in Review. It's a week's worth of shows summarized for you. No special effects and no auto-tune. Just me and my guitar performing for you. Lindsay is back from Louisiana. She had a great time, and that's the truth. But Lindsay, just a heads up, you've still got some nutria stuck in your tooth. Right there.
4: Gross.
2: Delicious.
3: Just get that out right there. You know, she even went on a haunted tour while she was there, and she was more scared than she's ever been. At one point, she saw a ghost, but it was just Kyle with his Swedish skin. Real white and tasty.
2: The voodoo done got him.
3: The new Tom Cruise movie is out in theaters, but I'm sorry, I have my limits. There's no way I'm watching Tom Cruise in a fat suit for 129 minutes. And this is my song. It's called The Week in Review. It's a week's worth of shows summarized for you. No special effects and no auto-tune. Just me and my guitar performing for you.
4: Very good.
2: That was nice, Riggins.
3: Thank you so much.
2: These are the comedy stylings of Riggins.
3: That's right. On a,
4: so good.
3: On a Friday morning in October, nothing better. So as we get into spooky season, one of my favorite audio clips of all time, I'm going to pull it out of the vault. We're going to have a lot of fun with it for the approach to Halloween. Coming up next.
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14: I'm meteorologist Paul Trombley with first warning weather. Thunderstorms likely today. Otherwise, cloudy skies expected. Daytime highs approaching 71. cloudy skies expected again tonight. Lows dip down to about 55. Daytime highs approaching 74. Tomorrow, sunshine mixed with clouds at times. And that's your first warning weather from the Withers Weather Center on the Heartland.

0: The TJ and Reagan Show with Lindsay. Your day sounds a lot better with us in it.
1: Yeah. Yes, Lord. Are you looking at your pimple, Riggins, in the camera there, in the monitor?
2: Got a huge pimple on my nose.
1: You got a pimple.
3: Well, you can't help that.
2: I can't help it. I'm trying to get rid of it, though. But one time I came into work when I was early on. I was maybe still an intern on the show, the Ace and TJ show. And I walked in with a big pimple on my forehead. And I said, oh, look at this bad pimple. And TJ goes, that's not a pimple. It looks like somebody took a hammer and a nail and tacked it on your forehead. I went, oh.
3: You're like, what? At least you weren't on camera then.
2: It's true.
1: But he was adorable.
2: Yeah.
1: He was the most adorable intern we'd ever had.
2: Just with a huge forehead pimple.
3: Yeah.
2: But I do kind of look like a witch.
1: It looked like it needed a president's face on it.
2: I mean, honestly, huge.
1: Go ahead.
2: We're going into spooky season. One of my favorite audio clips ever, years ago when my nephew was just 2 years old, he was spending some time with my mom and my dad. And one thing you need to know about my mom and my dad, they are retired and they are constantly talking. They don't shut up. Even when they have company over, they're still talking to each other. This is a clip of my dad reading a Halloween-themed ABCs book to my two-year-old nephew, and he's going through the letters like, you know, A, B, this is for, and it's all Halloween-themed, while also talking to my mom about how ridiculous this book is, and I'm going to play it for you now.
4: C is for candy. You like candy?
5: Yeah.
4: E is for enchantment. E is for enchantment.
6: Well, it's Halloween.
4: He is for elephant.
6: How is he supposed to?
4: It's not for enchantment for 3 year olds, 2 year olds. L is for labyrinth. L is for labyrinth.
7: What is O for? Just out of
4: here. Owl?
8: That makes sense.
4: Enchantment is stupid.
7: I think that one works. And what was a labyrinth?
4: And labyrinth. I don't even know what the hell a labyrinth is. I've never used the word in dialogue as a labyrinth.
7: Used to watch that movie ad nauseum.
4: What? Which one?
1: Labyrinth.
2: Yeah.
1: Now I think we need to point out that Riggins' parents are from Chicago.
3: Yeah.
1: Labyrinth.
2: In case you couldn't tell, they are from Chicago.
3: Yeah. Fun fact.
1: You watch that movie. What movie?
2: What movie? Labyrinth. They watched it ad nauseum. Yeah. I mean, yeah. They don't shut up. So, I mean, I guess that's just what you deal with as, you know, a retired couple.
1: But that may be an old person thing because I say ad nauseum all the time, too. I say ad nauseum.
2: He made some good points, though. I mean, that was a ridiculous, those are some ridiculous examples they put in that book.
1: A lot of children's books are just stupid.
3: That's what I was going to say.
1: But you know what? There are many, many kids. I would say most kids, like under the age of five, are basically illiterate in this country.
3: Yeah.
1: I mean, right. It's a big illiteracy problem with the under five crowd.
2: It's really tragic, quite honestly.
1: What are you going to do?
2: Yeah. So I hope you enjoyed that. Happy Halloween, everybody.
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14: I'm meteorologist Paul Trombley with First Warning Weather. Thunderstorms likely today. Otherwise, cloudy skies expected. Daytime highs approaching 71. Cloudy skies expected again tonight. Lows dip down to about 55. Daytime highs approaching 74 tomorrow. Sunshine mixed with clouds at times. And that's your first warning weather from the Withers Weather Center on the Heartland's hit music station.
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1: All right, I got to ask y'all something, and I'm being for real now. This is a for real conversation. So my wife is gone to Charleston for the weekend with some of her friends. So my friend Mark, who lives part-time in Eastern North Carolina and part-time up in the mountains of North Carolina, he had business in the big city. So he's here now. So it's just the two of us, single guys, for the weekend. Now, tomorrow is going to be a rainy, nasty Saturday, the whole day, right? That's what the weather, that's what they're calling for, as they say. All right. So would y'all consider it gay? Is it gay?
2: Oh my God.
1: If two guys are sitting side by side in recliners, watching football and then dozing off and on in the game, taking naps and stuff like that. If you got one of those, you know, like I used to have that puffy couch that had a console in the middle, but recliners on each side of that. Is that gay?
3: No.
1: Is it, if they're connected, it doesn't make it gay?
3: No.
2: No.
1: Okay. Now that's not gay, but what if because of the situation and the TV setup and everything, if you had a king size bed, like mine and Jody's, we got what's called a split king sleep number. If you got a split king sleep number, so the beds aren't connected fully, but they really are, and you got in the zero gravity mode, which is like a recliner, and watched football all day in the rain and napped on and off that way with two men, is the fact that it goes from being recliners that are connected to a bed, does that make it gay?
2: If nobody sees it, you're good.
3: It's weird, but
2: the bed makes it more weird.
1: Yeah, but we wouldn't be any closer to touching each other,
2: right?
1: Yeah, would be with side by side recliners.
3: Yeah, but it's different.
2: It's
1: different. But is there a difference in being on the bed and in the bed?
2: Yes, I was going to say, if you're physically sharing a comforter or blanket,
1: we wouldn't be doing it. Probably wouldn't even have blankets. Just be up in there, you know, treating each side of the bed like a recliner. And I here's the reason I'm asking is, I don't even want to suggest it to him if it seems like he's going to think that I'm trying to, you know, be gay with him.
2: Yeah, I think if it just happens naturally, it's the best scenario. So don't bring it up.
1: How's it going to happen naturally? Hey, Mark, can you come in here and help me get this out from under the... Oops, I fell in the bed. Well, as long as I'm here, might as well hit the zero gravity mode and then you get on the other side.
2: You can't prep it like that, though, because then it just happens.
1: I know. It's just like...
2: It's like, you know what? I'm going to go actually back home for the weekend.
3: Yeah.
2: Stay in the recliners.
1: I don't have them, though.
2: Oh.
1: I don't have that puffy couch thing anymore. That's why I'm saying it's going to be the perfect day to get in the zero gravity adjustment of the bed
3: and
1: watch TV. I finally got Jody's big TV back in the bedroom. She wanted a bigger TV, so little friend Jenny had an extra one and gave us a 50-inch TV for the bedroom, and it's all hooked up and everything now.
3: You imagine? Jody's like, we get a new TV and TJ turns gay. Like, what, this is worse.
1: I didn't know you were coming home this early.
2: Yeah.
1: What are y'all doing?
0: More TJ, Riggins, and Lindsay coming up. 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
18: Missouri is temporarily relaxing some trucking rules during the fall harvest. Governor Mike Kehoe's order allows heavier farm loads and gives farmers more flexibility moving crops. The changes are intended to lower costs during harvest season. Congress has approved legislation making Missouri's National Churchill Museum a National Historic Landmark. The museum is located in Fulton, where Winston Churchill delivered his famous Iron Curtain speech in 1946. The bill now goes to the president. Missouri voters are preparing for a busy November ballot with several statewide questions. The measures cover issues including abortion, congressional districts, and limits on lawmakers changing voter-approved laws. Election Day is November 3rd. That's your local headlines. Now, your first warning weather.
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21: I'm meteorologist Paul Trombley with first warning weather. Thunderstorms likely today. Otherwise, cloudy skies expected. Daytime highs approaching 71. Cloudy skies expected again tonight. Lows dip down to about 55. Daytime highs approaching 74 tomorrow. Sunshine mixed with clouds at times. And that's your first warning weather from the Withers Weather Center on the Heartland's hit music station.
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1: I was doing that new dance all the kids are doing called Raising the Roof. Have y'all seen that? Oh.
2: We know it well.
1: Oh, good deal. All right, so Lindsay has another dilemma. She's got dilemmas every day, and when life gives you dilemmas, we must make dilemmonade.
2: Of course. So,
1: what's your deal?
2: Okay, so a couple days ago, my neighbor texted me and said, "Hey, girl, I have an extra ticket to a concert in Charlotte, Kacey Musgraves. She's coming Friday night. My friend is sick. My husband bought these tickets, no charge. Can you come? You know, save the day." I said, "You know, girl, I can. It's been a long time since I've been to a concert. Let's do this, you know? So I'm going to go. It's Friday night. Tonight.
1: It's tonight, yeah.
2: Tonight." I'm like, "What day is it?" So you know how we have conversations all the time and we see on social media about Gen Z making fun of millennials, what they wear. I mean, it's trending now that they're making fun of our outfits. Well, now it's in my head. You know, at first I brushed it off. I'm getting mad about it because that's just what I do. But now I think it's affecting me because I Googled or chat, you know, whatever. I looked up. Okay. It made me sound old saying Google. I get it.
1: No, I say that. Yeah. Okay. You said you chatted it. Go ahead.
2: Well, I wanted to sound cooler, so give it to me. I looked up the median age of what girls are going to this concert. Well, guess what it is? 20-year-olds. Do what?
1: 20. I said 25.
2: Well, mid-20. It said mid-20s to early 30s. I mean, Kacey Musgraves is almost my age, so I feel okay going. But what I was wondering is, what are people going to be wearing? Because now I'm second guessing my dress code. And so now I feel like I got to dress to them.
1: That's a mistake people make when they start getting in that in-between stage of being older. When you start trying to change what you do to fit in with the younger crowd, they can smell that a mile away. And the Gen Z does not like inauthenticity.
2: Right, but they also don't like us.
1: But it's fine. Period. It's fine. You just got to deal with that. Yeah. You just do what you know to be right for your style. And you start trying to chase young people's style, you're going to, you know the old phrase, the old guy in the club?
2: Yeah. Mm-hmm.
1: You don't want to be the old chick in the club.
2: That's so true. Because you know what it'd end up being? Me wearing sweatpants and some big, like, monster tennis shoes.
1: Or cowboy boots.
2: Or cowboy boots.
1: Here's what you need to do. Call my daughter. She lives in Nashville, where this is the style for everybody all the time.
2: Yeah.
1: And she would never tell you to wear something that's going to make you look like you're trying too hard to be young.
2: That's true.
1: And, you know, she's all into fashion and stuff.
2: I know. And then I'm like, who am I? I'm falling apart. I majored in fashion. This is my thing. Why am I letting these pipsqueaks, you know?
1: They don't know I'm the expert.
2: I mean, I'm falling apart just a little bit at a time.
1: Yeah. God. Emotionally and physically.
2: They're chipping at me.
1: God. So you are going to get some of those platform tennis shoes?
2: Yes.
0: Don't go anywhere. We'll find you. We've got more of the TJ and Riggins Show with Lindsay coming up next. I just woke up. Mix Mornings with TJ and Riggins, the Heartland's hit music station, Mix 96.5.

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1: The TJ and Regan Show with Lindsay. Your day sounds a lot better with us in it.
2: Oh, man. I can't remember the company that is doing this. I should have looked it up before we came back on the air. But hold on, I'll find it. It won't take but just a second. But the concept is pretty crazy. Okay, it's Tombstone, the pizza place, the pizza company, and they are they've introduced a candy corn pizza.
3: Ugh.
4: Oh.
2: Candy corn.
3: That sounds nasty.
2: Okay, well, I love candy corn. And I think a lot of people are closeted candy corn lovers. It's just gotten so popular, so, you know, so cool to make fun of candy corn that people now are afraid to say I like candy corn, but I'm not.
4: I'm not.
2: I love candy corn.
4: I even like the pumpkins.
2: Yeah, it's the only way I eat corn.
4: Same.
2: So what kind of corn are you serving today with the plate lunch? Is it on the cob? Is it whole kernel, cream style, or candy? But anyway, you think about that being gross. All right. So yeah. How gross is it though? If putting pineapple on a pizza is not gross to people.
3: Yeah. I could see if you like a pineapple, like Hawaiian pizza, you probably would like a candy corn pizza. I get that.
4: I probably would like it.
3: Yeah.
4: Like the sweet, salty, you know.
2: Yeah. See, I've had pineapple. I've tried the pineapple on the pizza and it's okay. I didn't despise it because I like pineapple. I wouldn't want to eat an entire pizza that way. Maybe, you know, just a couple of bites is fine. Okay. I tried it. It's not terrible, but I never would order that.
4: Yeah. Mm-hmm.
2: No, but no. And I look at candy corn pizza the same way. I'd probably try it and it probably wouldn't be terrible, but I would never order it.
4: What else do you put on that?
2: I think they had it on with, hold on. They had a pitcher. Let me look at the pitcher here. They've got it on they've sprinkled on pepperoni pizza and just regular cheese.
4: I think I'd want some meat on there to balance it.
2: And to make it more salty.
4: Yeah.
2: Mm-hmm.
3: I had pepperoni and candy corn before I came. I'm full.
4: I'm full.
2: So I want to create my old pizza. I want a 16-inch thin crust with pepperoni and liver mush. Could you put liver mush on it and candy corn? That's my favorite.
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12: I'm meteorologist Paul Trombley with first warning weather. Thunderstorms likely today. Otherwise, cloudy skies expected. Daytime highs approaching 71. Cloudy skies expected again tonight. Lows dip down to about 55. Daytime highs approaching 74 tomorrow. Sunshine mixed with clouds at times. And that's your first warning weather from the Withers Weather Center on the Heartland's Hit Music Station.

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2: Okay. Something has gone on in the area where we live that is very personal to me. And I talked about this the other night on my other show, which is a Charlotte-only show. It's not syndicated and all like this one. So I talk sometimes a little more about what goes on in Charlotte. But last week, I think it was exactly a week ago today, the radio station in Charlotte, which has been a popular radio station for 30-something years, changed. It was sold to a different company, and that company has changed it to a Christian station. Well, it just happened to be the radio station that Ace and I moved here to be on. They hired us, and that's how we ended up in Charlotte. We worked there for 13 years. And I see on social media all of these people putting up their memories of you know, that radio station's called Kiss 95.1. And so I saw one last night, and there's a girl who's a news reporter, and she was talking about how she listened growing up, and she posted some pictures of an event that we had one time with Jordan Sparks, and she was there, and that's where, you know, Ace and I met her and all that. So it's been kind of a little walk down memory lane. But when you really stop to think about how fast life happens, it's crazy. So first of all, I was just sitting here, I was just wondering, I don't remember when we started on the radio station, the exact day or anything. And I just Googled it. And it's kind of weird when you Google that, and it

0: immediately pops up. The Ace and TJ show started on Kiss 95.1, April 6th, 1998.
1: Whoa. Oh, crazy.
0: Yeah, that is crazy. So what is that, 28 years ago?
2: Yeah,
0: 28 years ago.
2: Over 28.
0: Mm-hmm.
2: Yeah, it's hard to wrap your head around.
0: It really is. And I also said, people can say what they want, no matter, you know, how long we've been off of that radio station, because we left that radio station, went to another one in Charlotte, and was there 10 years. That station will always be remembered as the Ace and TJ station.
2: Yeah.
0: So will the other one that we were on for 10 years. It'll always be called the Ace and TJ station, whether people like it or not. Mm. That's what it'll always be remembered as.
1: Yes.
0: Mm-hmm. But now, I mean, it's broadcasting for the Jesus.
1: Oh.
2: Yeah.
0: Mm-hmm. But hey, if the Jesus gets better ratings than I did, that's fine.
1: Yeah, he can.
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13: I'm meteorologist Paul Trombley with first warning weather. Thunderstorms likely today. Otherwise, cloudy skies expected. Daytime highs approaching 71. Cloudy skies expected again tonight. Lows dip down to about 55. Daytime highs approaching 74 tomorrow. Sunshine mixed with clouds at times. And that's your first warning weather from the Withers Weather Center on the Heartland's hit music station.

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2: Okay. All the news you can use. Getting ready for the weekend.
3: Well, listen, if you're looking for plans this weekend, you can go see the new Tom Cruise movie. It's called Digger. It doesn't sound like a lot of people are going to go check it out because they said they're expecting that movie to make about $20 million maximum at the box office this weekend. They need $300 million globally to break even. So I don't know. I'm not a math wizard, but something tells me that they're not going to hit that mark.
4: No.
2: Well, and it's simply because it looks awful.
3: Yeah.
2: And then if you read about it and you try to figure out what it's supposed to be about, then you see that it's probably going to be a propaganda film.
3: Yeah, it does seem
2: like that. Kind of political extremist stuff.
3: Yeah.
2: And most of them, it doesn't matter what side you're being extreme about politically. It's not good for a general audience.
3: Yeah.
2: If you're trying to make $300 million.
3: Yeah. We want to see Tom Cruise on top of an airplane. We want to see him hovering over the floor, hanging by wires.
2: Dancing in his underwear to Bob Seger.
3: That's it, man.
4: We want to see him doing all this on the screen.
2: You see him out there just a-doing.
3: Yeah. It kind of breaks my heart, though, to hear this news because Tom Cruise is one of our last great American movie stars. You know, there aren't many movie stars that bring people out to the theaters based on their name alone. And we just don't have those kind of people anymore. And Tom Cruise is one of them. And so it kind of hurts me to see him doing these weird movies. But maybe there's a bigger plan in motion. I'm not really sure. But it's heartbreaking.
2: Do you think Eddie Murphy could do it now?
3: That's a great one, TJ. That's a great one. Yes. If he had like Nutty Professor 4 or whatever it was, he's still one of those guys.
2: Mm-hmm. Yeah.
3: But they're few and far between, I think, nowadays. Mm-hmm. Now Trending is sponsored by Dreamwell. It is a sleep shot. You can save 25% right now. 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If you're having trouble sleeping, just pick up some Dreamwell at tjrlshow.com. TJ has a new Sunday routine with his wife, Jody. They've been eating unwitches from Jimmy John's, which is a fun revelation you made this week, TJ. An unwitch is just a sandwich without the bread.
2: Yeah. Instead of bread, they wrap a giant iceberg lettuce leaf around it.
4: That's a lot of fun.
2: Yeah.
3: Do they have good pickles?
2: Yeah, they do.
3: Well, apparently people have been asking Jimmy John's to do this. They're now selling their pickles by the bucket. So if you are a Jimmy John's fan, you can now buy a bucket of their own pickles.
2: Well, you know, I buy all pickles by the bucket.
4: Yeah.
2: At the warehouse stores. I really do.
3: TJ's a pickle bucket man.
2: Oh.
3: There is a new list out of the worst things kids want to see when they go trick-or-treating this year. What is it, and how does your house stay off that list? Coming up next.
1: Don't go anywhere. We'll find you. We've got more of the TJ and Riggins Show with Lindsay coming up next.
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12: I'm Ryan Gatenby with your local headlines.
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12: Congress has approved legislation making Missouri's National Churchill Museum a National Historic Landmark. The museum is located in Fulton, where Winston Churchill delivered his famous Iron Curtain speech in 1946. The bill now goes to the president. Missouri voters are preparing for a busy November ballot with several statewide questions. The measures cover issues including abortion, congressional districts, and limits on lawmakers changing voter-approved laws. Election Day is November 3rd. Missouri is temporarily relaxing some trucking rules during the fall harvest. Governor Mike Kehoe's order allows heavier farm loads and gives farmers more flexibility moving crops. The changes are intended to lower costs during harvest season. That's your local headlines. Now, your first warning weather.
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15: I'm meteorologist Paul Trombley with first warning weather. Thunderstorms likely today. Otherwise, cloudy skies expected. Daytime highs approaching 71. Cloudy skies expected again tonight. Lows dip down to about 55. Daytime highs approaching 74 tomorrow. Sunshine mixed with clouds at times. And that's your first warning weather from the Withers Weather Center on the Heartland's hit music station. 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
2: That's where you go. Halloween is quickly approaching. They always put out these lists every year of the worst candies that kids don't want to get in their trick-or-treating bags when they go trick-or-treating. And there are some usual suspects on the list. You want to guess what the number one most disliked candy by kids is during Halloween?
1: Candy corn.
2: It is candy corn.
1: Yeah.
2: That is consistently the number one most disliked candy. But as TJ said, you know, I think he thinks a lot of this hate for candy corn is performative.
1: Mm-hmm.
2: It is like the Nickelback of Halloween candy.
1: Yeah, where it's actually good, but people give it a hard time. It's the Guy Fieri.
2: It's Guy Fieri.
1: Mm-hmm, of candy.
3: You know what people should give a hard time? Those black and orange wrap nougats.
2: It is on the list. It is on the list of the most disliked candies. They call them peanut butter kisses.
1: Yeah, I actually like those okay if they're fresh.
3: Yes.
1: And really soft from the beginning.
2: Really?
1: If they takes a little bit to break through that initial of it, you know, the chew of it, I don't like them as much.
3: It's like peanut butter taffy almost, right?
1: Yeah.
3: Yeah. It's not bad. I'm just saying kids don't like it.
2: Mm. Yeah. I don't think I've ever unwrapped those. That was like an immediate, like, we'll throw that in the garbage. I didn't even bother with them. But that was on the list. Wax bottles also making an appearance. I know, TJ, you don't like those, but gross. I love those.
3: Ew. It's just liquid.
2: Yeah. But it was fun to eat because you like bite the tip off and then it has all that juice in it. I thought those were good. Black licorice on the list.
1: Gross. That's the worst.
2: Yeah. They include Good and Plenty, which is like black licorice.
1: Mm-hmm.
2: Bitto honey also on there. Do people still give out Bitto honey?
1: I think so.
3: Yeah, I see it. It's just like the black and orange nougat thing.
1: Yeah. I'd rather have that than a Butterfinger.
3: No.
1: I don't like Butterfinger.
3: No.
2: Sorry. Do you have any Bitto honey? I don't want this Butterfinger. That's crazy, TJ.
3: Excuse me, son. Do you have some Bitto honey?
1: You got any Werther's?
2: They put Tootsie Rolls on this list, and I know TJ and Lindsay, you're both fans of Tootsie Rolls.
1: I love them.
3: I mean, I don't crave them, I'll eat it if it's sitting there.
1: Would you rather have the little individually wrapped ones or the long ones that you break into pieces? Those are usually chewier and good.
3: Yes. Mm-hmm. Those little ones get stale.
1: Yeah.
2: Necco wafers also on the list. Again,
1: just like chalk.
2: Who's giving out Necco wafers in 2026? And then Circus peanuts right below a candy bar.
1: I was going to say, have you ever gotten Circus peanuts as a kid? They're not individually wrapped. They used to not be individually wrapped.
2: No.
1: And I've had people give them to me in a trick-or-treat bag.
2: Here's some loose Circus peanuts. That's disgusting.
3: Pull them out of my bag.
1: They're packing peanuts.
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5: I'm meteorologist Paul Trombley with first warning weather. Rain showers likely today. Otherwise, cloudy skies expected. Daytime highs approaching 71. Cloudy skies expected again tonight. Lows dip down to about 55. Daytime highs approaching 74 tomorrow. Sunshine mixed with clouds at times. And that's your first warning weather from the Withers Weather Center on the Heartland's hit music station.

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2: I'm meteorologist Paul Trombley with First Warning Weather. Daytime highs approaching 71 today under overcast skies with a chance of rain showers. Cloudy skies expected again tonight. Lows dip down to about 55. Sunshine mixed with clouds at times tomorrow. High temperatures reach up to 74. And that's your First Warning Weather from the Withers Weather Center on the Heartland's hit music station. 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
6: I'm meteorologist Paul Trombley with First Warning Weather. Chance of rain showers this afternoon. Otherwise, cloudy skies expected. High temperatures reach up to 71. Lows dip down to about 55. Tonight, cloudy skies expected. Daytime highs approaching 74. Tomorrow, a mix of clouds and sun. And that's your First Warning Weather from the Withers Weather Center on the Heartland's Hit Music Station.
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Here we are rolling through the Back of the Day Cafe. Time for our Back of the Day Cafe Song of the Day. 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So, you ready? You got the number? 573-651-0965. 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

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Tame Impala, it's Dracula. 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
5: I'm meteorologist Paul Trombley with first warning weather. Daytime highs approaching 71 this afternoon under overcast skies with a slight chance of rain showers. Mainly cloudy skies expected tonight. Lows level off around 57. Sunshine mixed with clouds at times. Tomorrow, high temperatures reach up to 74. And that's your first warning weather from the Withers Weather Center on the Heartland's Hit Music Station.

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5: I'm meteorologist Paul Trombley with First Warning Weather. Daytime highs approaching 71 this afternoon under overcast skies with a slight chance of rain showers. Mainly cloudy skies expected tonight. Lows level off around 57. Sunshine mixed with clouds at times tomorrow. High temperatures reach up to 74. And that's your First Warning Weather from the Withers Weather Center on the Heartland's hit music station. 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

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Make sure to start your day with the TJ and Riggins Show. 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Now Tame Impala with Dracula.

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3: Weather. I'm meteorologist Paul Trombley with First Warning Weather. Mainly cloudy skies expected tonight with lows around 57. Partly cloudy skies tomorrow, high of 74. Partly cloudy tomorrow night, lows around 58. Daytime highs approaching 79 Sunday under mainly sunny skies. 75 Monday. And that's your First Warning Weather from the Withers Weather Center on the Heartland's hit music station.
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2: Okay. Something has gone on in the area where we live that is very personal to me. And I talked about this the other night on my other show, which is a Charlotte only show. It's not syndicated and all like this one. So I talk sometimes a little more about what goes on in Charlotte. But last week, I think it was exactly a week ago today, the radio station in Charlotte, which has been a popular radio station for 30 something years, changed. It was sold to a different company, and that company has changed it to a Christian station. Well, it just happened to be the radio station that Ace and I moved here to be on. They hired us, and that's how we ended up in Charlotte. We worked there for 13 years. And I see on social media all of these people putting up their memories of you know, that radio station. It's called Kiss 95.1. And so I saw one last night, and there's a girl who's a news reporter, and she was talking about how she listened growing up, and she posted some pictures of an event that we had one time with Jordan Sparks, and she was there, and that's where, you know, Ace and I met her and all that. So it's been kind of a little walk down memory lane. But when you really stop to think about how fast life happens, it's crazy. So first of all, I was just sitting here, I was just wondering, I don't remember when we started on the radio station, the exact day or anything. And I just juggled it. And it's kind of weird when you juggle that and it immediately pops up. The Ace and TJ show started on Kiss 95.1, April 6th, 1998.
3: Whoa. Oh, crazy.
2: Yeah, that is crazy. So what is that, 28 years ago?
4: Yeah,
2: 28 years ago.
4: Over 28.
2: Mm-hmm.
4: Yeah, it's hard to wrap your head around.
2: It really is. And I also said, people can say what they want, no matter, you know, how long we've been off of that radio station, because we left that radio station, went to another one in Charlotte, and was there 10 years. That station will always be remembered as the Ace and TJ station.
4: Yeah.
2: So will the other one that we were on for 10 years. It'll always be called the Ace and TJ station, whether people like it or not. Mm. That's what it'll always be remembered as.
3: Yes.
2: Mm-hmm. But now, I mean, it's broadcasting for the Jesus.
3: Oh.
4: Yeah.
2: Mm-hmm. But hey, if the Jesus gets better ratings than I did, that's fine.
3: Yeah, he can.
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6: I'm meteorologist Paul Trombley with first warning weather. Mainly cloudy skies expected tonight with lows around 57. Partly cloudy skies tomorrow, high of 74. Partly cloudy tomorrow night, lows around 58. Daytime highs approaching 79 Sunday under mainly sunny skies. 75 Monday. And that's your first warning weather from the Withers Weather Center on the Heartland's

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